0: Our influencer of the week today is a firefighter. Su nombre es Luis Gudiel, who also happens to be my uncle. Crecimos juntos in Koreatown. I call him my pocho tío.
1: Nice.
0: Because he went from Koreatown to Redondo Beach. Y cuando vivió en Redondo Beach, I used to make fun of him. ¿Te acuerdas? Le hacía burla growing up. Just le decía, oh my God, Redondo. ¿Te acuerdas que te decía?
1: Totally, dude.
0: He was my surfer, dude.
1: Hey, you know, ahorita está muy calmado.
0: Anda serio porque trae su uniforme.
1: Exacto.
0: So he can't mess around and be 100% nice. Be himself. So I'm going to mess around for him.
1: Wow.
0: Okay? All right. Starting with, I got to tell the stories, bro. Mm-hmm. So earlier mencioné como crecimos juntos. Mm-hmm. And we were doing Jackass stunts before Jackass the movie was even out.
1: Oh, wow.
0: You want to know how... Me corté la mano aquí, from here to here, con él.
1: ¿Cómo?
0: En skateboards, en patinetas. We used to do this crazy stunt. I still can't believe we used to do this one. I don't know if you remember, pero nos subíamos en un carrito, en a shopping cart, y nos venía, donde crecimos, over there by the Thai Ocha restaurant.
1: Okay.
0: Hay un alley, and it's like a hill.
1: Oh, wow.
0: Y nos metíamos en el shopping cart, y nos veníamos down the hill.
1: Wow.
0: And the only way to stop was to flip it over. And wow. We would flip it over and slide down and finally stop before hitting the street.
1: Wow.
0: And true story, see or no? And now that I think about it, I'm like, I can't believe we're doing that, bro. And now here he is being a firefighter telling people not to do those stunts. Don't do those stunts because if not, he's going to have to go and rescue you. So you just came back from Venezuela. Show this flag que te dieron en Venezuela, Luis. Él acaba de regresar de ser a rescates allá en Venezuela. Y un civil, un venezolano, lo vio haciendo los rescates y le regaló esta bandera de Venezuela. Which he shows them proud because, you know, they wanted to thank you. And that was the only way they could thank you, by giving you something that you could bring home, right?
2: Sí, es un honor que me dio esta bandera. You know, it was a really honor to have this flag and bring it home. It's, you know, we've done so much hard work with the team there, and it was a gesture of greatness, you know, that they gave us this, and I'm going to cherish it for a long time.
0: I'm getting mensajes de texto. They want to ask you some questions.
2: Okay.
0: Aquí viene uno que dice, how many people did you guys rescue in Venezuela?
2: So, nosotros ayudamos con rescates. We helped collaboratively with a rescue, the one that was 8 days, mm-hmm. And el que estaba abajo de dos pisos del parking, mm-hmm. under two-story subfloor. And that one, you know, it took 5 days to rescue. And we had people, engineers, we had our medical team helping, our rock breakers that were breaking rock and pulling rock out. So it took a collaborative team to get this person out.
0: Okay. And off the air, you were showing us your hand. Te cortaste la mano.
2: Yeah. So in una misión que me dieron, me corté la mano. I was inside a building and I was crawling, moving glass, and I was having my dog advance, and I ended up cutting my hand so he wouldn't cut himself, my dog. And then my dog ended up alerting. He barked, meaning there was somebody alive there. So we continued and we moved on. But hopefully that person was rescued. We're not sure if he got rescued because our job is to move on, continue to make sure that if there's alive people there and my dog barks, then we continue on to the next pile.
1: Yo tengo una pregunta. When you're doing all this rescue, do you keep them on the leash? Or how far do you let them go? Because, you know, like when you're rescuing somebody, the dog might go like all the way in and you might not be all the way in yet.
2: So it depends on the situation. We do have leashes, long lines that we use, pero ellos cuando andan trabajando sin nada, for the most part, they don't have anything on. They call it naked because they don't want to be caught into any rebar.
1: Nice.
2: Y se meten adentro de edificios. I mean, ellos están entrenados a meterse donde quieran.
1: Wow.
0: Hey, aquí viene otra pregunta. Leo from the 714 dice, shout out for you doing what you're doing. Dice, question, what's the youngest you can start? Because my son is 14 and wants to be a firefighter.
2: You can start at 15 years old. We have a Los Angeles County Explorer program that you can sign up for.
0: Oh, cool.
2: If you go on lacounty.gov, you can sign up your kids starting from 15 to 20. And that's a good 5 years of training with firefighters, you know, at that age. And it also helps with life, you know. You don't have to become a firefighter, but if you put somebody into that program, it just helps you with your life.
0: So Luis fue a la Fuerza Aérea de los Estados Unidos y fuera del aire le preguntamos si ser parte de las Fuerzas Armadas te ayuda a convertirte en bombero aquí en el LA County.
2: Sí, es military credit. Le dan military credit. A mí me dieron 10 puntos por estar en el militar y estar en una adentro during wartime. Entonces me dieron 10 puntos más.
0: Which wars were you deployed to?
2: I was in Operation Enduring Freedom and Southern Watch during Afghanistan and Iraq.
0: Wow. So you saw a lot of crazy, you've seen crazy stuff in wars.
1: Y no se necesita nada para to become a fireman or what exactly they're looking for. Do you have to have like a certain body or like, you
2: know, No. So minimum is you have to have a California driver's license, be 18 years of age, have a valid CPAT, which is a physical agility test. You also need to have a EMT. So emergency medical technician.
0: Which that's not too hard to get. So the EMT is...
2: Yeah, that's probably the hardest part to get is
0: really?
2: Because you have to go either through a college or you take it through a private, which takes like 3 weeks to a month through a private college or through a private contractor. But that's the hardest piece. So if you're going to try to be a firefighter, go be an EMT first.
0: Okay.
2: You know, and... to get that certification, but those are the minimum certifications that you need.
0: Y más o menos cuánto tiempo dura para alguien que se quiere convertir en bombero for the LA County. Is it different for the county than the city?
2: It's about the same, pero you have to be able to be persistent and stay on it because it could take from a year to 3 years to become a firefighter. It just depends on the process. Right now we're hiring, so our test is going to come out pretty soon. So I would advise that you put in our interest card on lacountyfire.gov.
0: lacountyfire.gov. lacountyfire.gov. Para los que tienen niños, or for you if you want to become a firefighter.
1: Oye, también tengo otra pregunta. You know, como cuando estamos creciendo, lo dicen, this is the way you have to prepare in case from an earthquake. You get like a backpack, you put un cambio de ropa, todos tus papeles, a little canned food or whatever you get and water, right? But let's be honest, cuando pasa un temblor, you forget about that bag. So like, what exactly you

0: You're telling me to give him a shout out. There's a shout out for you guys.
1: Nice.
2: Everybody gets a shout out.
0: I'm very happy to be here, you know, and thank you. I'm very blessed.
2: Nah, I'm glad you made it because it was I wanted to bring him like as soon as the Venezuela, when he came back from Venezuela, pero tuvo que pedir permiso de su fire chief. Mm-hmm. Gotta send a shout out to the, ¿cómo se llama la muchacha?
0: Paula,
2: uh-huh. Que trabaja para el LA County Fire Department también. Because she was a big reason why you made it here today. Because she made it happen.
0: She made it happen quick.
2: Yeah.
3: Oye, una pregunta. Si ustedes, if you go back, you know, and doing those jackass moments, would you ever thought you were going to be a fireman and doing on the air? I mean, you would have been like...
0: No, man. I mean, you know, I thought I was going to be a firefighter. I was born, you know, into this life. And you know, everything that aligned in my life, it's because I'm, you know, it made me a firefighter, man. You know, like the riots.
2: Yeah, know, we went through the LA riots.
0: We were right in Koreatown. You know, I got injured a couple of times and a firefighter gave me his helmet. So those are like the influences I got.
2: Oh, wow.
0: You know, I went to Career Day and I was a firefighter for Career Day. They took me on the fire truck and man, that was what got me is riding on the fire truck, having these headphones on, you know, and like talking to the guys.
3: Crazy.
0: Yeah, and here I am. You know, I'm happy that I'm the influencer. You know, like if you guys have any type of questions, you guys can definitely reach out to me, and I will help you out.
3: How do they reach out to you?
0: Go on my social media, southbaylou.com or southbaylou on Instagram.
2: South Bay Lou.
3: Do you guys still do the little tours on the fire station?
0: We do.
3: Or no?
0: Yeah.
3: Nice.
2: And one last thing, super important, que estamos hablando fuera del aire, es de que. Para las personas que tienen babies, en vez de ir a dejar un baby a un basurero, no se te olvide que lo puedes llevar a tu estación de bomberos más cercana, ya sea LA City or LA County, with no questions asked, right?
0: That's correct. Yeah, we receive babies, you know, and
2: have you ever gotten one at your station?
0: I had one, yes.
2: Yeah.
0: Yeah. Wow. Okay.
2: So yeah, no, that's super important to mention. A lot of these, you know, especially young people, they don't know that they have that option.
3: Yes, yes.
2: Hey, man, so that was my uncle, Luis Gudiel. Un aplauso para Luis Gudiel, un aplauso. Come on, Lucho.
3: Yes.
2: Yeah, man. LA County, hey, that woke up Joey, the dog.
3: Yes.
2: Show Joey one last time on camera. Para la gente que nos está viendo en el live video stream de la música, trajo a su perro con el que hizo los rescates.
0: There he is.
2: His name is Joey.
0: Joey.
2: How old is he?
0: He's going to be 3 in September.
2: There you go, man. Let's get back to the music. Buenos días. En 3 minutos después de esta canción, te doy la palabra clave para el boleto del Warner Brothers Studio Tour aquí por Mega 96.3. And your wife wants you to give the opinion for the spicy talk. So we might just take your opinion for that one, too, antes que te vayas. 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

0: Good morning, good morning, good morning. 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
1: 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You know what I mean? And, you know, he has a professional job. So, you know what I mean? You should ask him, bro. What do he thinks, you know?
0: All right. Let's put my uncle, since he's already here. Put him on the spot. I'm going to put him on the spot for a second. I know you got the uniform, but you can still give consejos, aunque traigas ese uniforme de bombero right now. Mira, ¿Qué le dirías tú a él?
2: If my wife was telling me to post her, I'd post her, right? Because it's a respect thing. If she's insecure, I want to make her feel, you know, not insecure. I don't want to have problems, right? So, no quiero tener problemas. Y si no la pongo, me pega.
0: No. Ellos han estado juntos por 10 años.
3: Oh, wow.
0: No están casados. 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A lo mejor por eso no lo sube.
3: Yes.
0: A lo mejor por eso no lo sube. But, yeah. So, we're gonna give him some advice. But first, we want to hear from the listeners. ¿Qué piensas tú? ¿Qué consejo le darías tú a este muchacho? 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
4: Hola, mi nombre es Dinora Villaneda y quiero opinar acerca de la chica con el chico que no lo quiere poner en Facebook. 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
0: Ahí está.
3: Wow.
0: Hey, that would be step two. Si la termina dejando y luego le ayudamos a conseguirse otra.
3: Maybe.
0: That could be
3: maybe,
0: step two.
3: Maybe.
0: You know, let's take some more calls. Mega, buenos días.
5: Hi, this is Tika. I'm over here calling from Anaheim. I was just calling in regard to, you know, the whole topic about the social media thing. I think in general, if people are private with their lives, then it does make a difference, right? Like, you don't post your business, things like that. But when it comes to a person posting all their, basically their whole life, but they just don't post their man, it's kind of sketchy. It seems like she's still kind of wanting attention from other men, or she's trying to keep her options open. Also, I think a lot plays into this. Like, is she like a good looking woman and maybe she's not, and that's why he's insecure about it, but it is kind of weird that she would post like her exes and not him. So I don't think it's a good thing that she's not posting him. Anytime I see any posts from a man and then a woman, and I see that he's always posting her and she doesn't post him at all, and she's always posting like pictures of her, you know, sexy pictures or like her body, I'm like, yeah, she's not into him like that.
0: Okay, ahí está. Y hay gente que nos preguntó también, if she's good looking. She is good looking. Él no está feo. He's not a bad looking guy.
3: No.
0: Pero sí le lleva 12 años. 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
0: All right, so ahí está. 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
3: Oh, yes.
0: Y él nos dijo de que ella básicamente postea todo. Wow. She's one of those that posts everything on social media except him. Vamos a otra llamada más. Mega, buenos días.
7: Soy David y yo opino de que está bien que ella no lo sube en sus redes sociales para confirmar que están juntos. 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
0: All right. Muchas gracias por esas opiniones.
3: That's crazy.
0: So he wants our opinion.
1: Yo la neta, Eri, yo digo que es inseguridad el hombre, like, I mean, like, si no te quiere poner, like, I mean, like, y especialmente que ya tiene el más grande la edad, you know what I mean? Hey, bro, stop worrying about that. You already know the family. You already know her kids. You know what I mean? She already told you she loves you. So, like, yo digo, si te pone o no te pone, te quiere engañar, te va a engañar de todos modos. So, I mean, just forget about it. Either you make your decision and say, you know what, it is what it is, or move on.
0: Yo creo que le tiene, he needs to put her to the test.
1: Okay.
0: Some type of test. Para saber si ella está solo con él por el dinero.
1: Mm.
0: Antes que le dé yo mi opinión, let me read some text messages. Aquí viene un mensaje que dice, Eddie, dile a la muchacha que habló que yo estoy soltero. Dice, pero that's not the guy. This is another guy.
1: Okay.
0: Dice, ando buscando una mujer también. Dice, I mean, this is turning into a hookup show. We're not.
1: Wow.
0: We're trying to keep, let's stick to the point. Aquí es de darle consejos al muchacho que los necesite, okay? Aquí viene uno que dice, good morning. Sounds like he's just a sponsor. Dice, there's many chicas on Instagram that post many pictures of their outings and body upgrades, but don't post the sponsors.
1: Wow.
0: Y dice, y muchos chicos las chulean. So in other words, he's paying for everything. Él la trae bien vestida, bien de todo, and just to have her look good for other people because she's posting herself in the redes sociales, but not posting him.
1: Wow.
0: All right, let's read a couple more text messages.
1: I want to know qué le vas a decir a este muchacho, bro.
0: I'm going to tell him right now, okay. In a minute. Let's read a couple more text messages. Mario Trigueros dice, from the 714, dice, she has her right to keep her relationship off Facebook or any social media, dice. Homeboy is insecure, dice. Aquí viene uno que dice, sounds like he's a sugar daddy, dice. Not a boyfriend.
1: Yeah.
0: Dice, aquí viene otro que dice, good morning. Maybe it's because he hasn't proposed. I wouldn't post him if he hasn't proposed in 10 years.
1: Wow.
0: So yo le pregunté por texto que por qué no lo había hecho. Mm-hmm. Y él dice que no lo había hecho por esto mismo, por este wow. mismo problema.
1: Crazy.
0: That he's willing to do it, pero que no lo ha hecho por esto mismo. That this is what's holding him back. A couple more text messages. Aquí viene uno que dice, anónimo, I feel for him. Dice, one of the first of many biggest red flags, dice, I miss with my ex-boyfriend, dice, he wouldn't post any pics of us while we dated, so I wouldn't either. Dice, looking back, we look ridiculous, dice, we would post pics of us alone at the same locations. So if you follow both of us, people can connect the dots. Now I know why. He didn't want his many other side chicks to know he had somebody steady.
1: Wow. Said,
0: or on hold. We dated on and off for 2 years. So, ya ves, that could be why she's not posting
1: porque
0: him.
1: Y también muchas personas dijo que porque, you know, está el baby daddy todavía en la foto. So, I mean, I don't know, bro. I don't know. Maybe she wants her options open. I don't know.
2: ¿Todavía lo quiere?
1: Yeah, maybe, right? There you go.
0: Uncle jumping in.
1: Will you be mad if your wife doesn't post you on social media?
2: You know,
0: be honest, fool.
2: I think I wouldn't be mad. I mean, I know that she comes home to me. You know, I'm with her all the time. So if she doesn't post me,
0: but you're married, so it's a little different.
2: Yeah, so
0: but
2: that is,
1: you know, he's not insecure. That's a fireman. He's not insecure.
0: Because hey, you better be secure. If you're gonna be a fireman, you better be secure.
1: He puts the fire when he gets home. You know,
0: he puts out the fire. Yeah. All right, man. Nos llegaron muchos mensajes de texto. Sorry, we couldn't read all of them. And we gotta wrap it up. This is part two of the Spicy Talk. Mi consejo is to move on, bro. It's to move on. Too many red flags. You know, le preguntamos, la edad tiene mucho que ver, creo. I'm just assuming, okay?
1: Oh, yeah,
0: this is not 100% sure.
1: Mm-hmm.
0: Pero pueda de que a lo mejor él no lo postee, ella no lo postee a él por la diferencia de edad. A lo mejor le da pena, you know? Maybe le da pena.
1: O qué dirán las amigas.
0: Ya, o qué dirá otra persona.
1: Oh, yeah.
0: You know, qué dirá otra persona. Mm-hmm. Yo le mandé un mensaje de texto y le dije, put her to the test.
1: What test?
0: Le dije, put her to the test. Le dije que le pregunte maybe if she wants to get married with him, pero que va a firmar un prenup.
1: Wow.
0: Y si no firma el prenup, es porque solo quiere el dinero.
1: That is true.
0: I mean, girls might be listening to this and they're gonna get mad because Why does she need a sign? What, yes. If he loves her, he wouldn't make her sign.
2: Exactly.
0: I can already see that, you know, from the women's side.
1: Mm,
0: Pero el muchacho dice que tiene un negocio, que gana mucho dinero. And let's be real, ladies, if you were in his shoes and a guy was imposing you, you had those, all those red flags, he was younger than you, you're the owner of the business, you would want to protect that business.
1: That is true.
0: ¿Sí o
1: that
0: no? ¿Sí o no? True, we got to flip the tables también. Hey, ese fue el Spicy Talk de hoy. Espero que les haya gustado el tema. 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Shout out to my tío, Luis, that jumped on the Spicy Talk.
2: Yeah.
0: And yeah, man. Si tú quieres escuchar el Spicy Talk en la mañana, todas las mañanas en la radio y también en vivo por nuestro live video stream de la música app. Let's get back to the music. Y en 8 minutos le vamos a llamar al ganador o ganadora de los boletos al Warner Brothers Studio Tour aquí por Mega 96.3.

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